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On this Wednesday night, I've got Nate Smith and Whiskey on You.

94.1 KFKF. It's the last night of September. Kind of crazy, right? The year's just flying on by. Turning the page calendar tomorrow to October. Here's Brantley Gilbert.

94.1 KFKF. Such a fun song from Joe Nichols. That is C'est la vie. You know, every time I see Club Wallen post on Instagram, I think it's a teaser for something, and then it's usually not. They do share people's posts. Like, if you love Morgan Wallen and you tag Club Wallen, you might see yourself on their Insta story. Here's Wasted on You.

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Kansas City's best country variety, 94.1 KFKF with Brooks and Dunn, who's going to be here Friday night at Morton Amphitheater. You do have more chances to win tickets throughout the day tomorrow. Dale's going to have your first shot, 7:15 tomorrow morning, so be listening for that. The latest Jason Aldean for you now. Here is Anytime Soon.

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0: Kansas City's best country variety, 94.1 KF. I need to know when Jordan Davis is putting out a new album. He's slowly releasing songs, like one at a time, and I'm absolutely in love with everything I'm hearing. Cannot wait to hear more. Right now, it's What My World Spins Around.
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0: 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We do have thunderstorms in the forecast tomorrow, but then the weekend actually looks really great. Sunny and 70 on Friday, 74 on Saturday. That's more pumpkin patch weather. Not going to be too hot for that this weekend.
1: Don't you dare go running down my little town where I grew up, and I won't cuss your city lights.

Kansas City's best country variety, 94.1 KFKF with Riley Green. Think as you drunk. Did you see the video that has gone viral of him serenading a grandma over the weekend? She just looks absolutely thrilled, probably in the I can die happy now phase. So cute. And here's Scotty McCreary.

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1: Kansas City's best country variety, 94.1 KFKF with John Party, who was dealing with some truck issues yesterday. He chronicled the whole thing on his Instagram story. The truck's name is Dwayne, by the way. But also, even better, he got a new puppy that he named Scout. 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His little girls love it. He said that's going to be his new road dog. Super cute.

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94.1 KFKF with Thomas Rhett. We still get to see him October 23rd. He's coming to Morton Amphitheater. I'm sure once we get closer to the show, but in the meantime, you can still buy those at KFKF.

94.1 KFKF with Lainey Wilson. Phone, keys, wallet. She did a what's in my bag yesterday, and it was way more than phone, keys, and wallet in there. Her big old purse was filled with mostly like vitamins and supplements, but she also had a buck knife in there and a bird lighter. There was hydration packs. 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

0: KF Country. The opening season for Morton Amphitheater wraps up in October with four incredible shows.
1: Starting with Brooks and Dunn. Get down, turn around,
0: 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Then two nights with Chris Stapleton, October 9th and 10th. You want me to stay, but I want you
1: to stay, so you should probably leave. 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

Kansas City's best country variety, 94.1 KFKF. That'll get your blood pumping on a Wednesday night. Throwing it back to 1993. Garth, that one. Co Wetzel and Ella Langley now. Here's Jaded.

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0: Kansas City's best country variety starts now. 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

Kansas City's best country variety, 94.1 KFKF. Bailey Zimmerman showed proof of life yesterday. Posted a photo dump, first pitch glass of chocolate milk, which shows he's still working on his sobriety, which I love. Here's Fall in Love.

94.1 KFKF with Megan Maroney, who is performing at the Victoria's Secret Fashion Show this year. A little air on October 18th. I think she's going to be perfect for that.

He's a ranch hand in a pinch, man. 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

Kansas City's best country variety, 94.1 KFKF. Luke Combs' new Category 10 bar opening in Vegas soon. October 15th, they just announced, will be the opening date. It's going to be in the Flamingo. So if you're heading to Vegas anytime soon, definitely want to check that out. And here he is with Rethink Something.

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Kansas City's Best Country Variety, 94.1 KFKF. It's Erica J after 11 now on this Wednesday night. How are you? Through the week with the Zach Brown Band. Here's Chicken Fried.

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1: 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If you are looking to get out this Friday night to see Brooks and Dunn and you don't have tickets yet, we have them for you tomorrow. Three more chances to win.

94.1 KFKF with John Morgan. That's Kid Myself. We are putting a wrap on September. October, babies, it's about to be your time to shine. Happy birth month to you. Here's Lee Bryce.

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11: You stepped out for your morning jog. 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You started listening to an epic sci-fi book on Audible. 30 chapters later, you've accidentally run a half marathon. You lost track of how far you've run, somewhere just past the city limits. 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You feel different. You feel like you have no

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Kansas City's Best Country Variety, 94.1 KFKF. It's Erica J, and that's going to do it for me on this Wednesday night. Have a great rest of yours. I'll be back in here tomorrow night at 7 o'clock, so I will talk to you then. I'm leaving you with Hudson Westbrook. Here's Painted You Pretty. Good night.

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1: Tickets to a concert. It's a Daytona Airbrush t-shirt. Wondering who's gonna kiss who first. You know what I'm talking about. Hey baby, what you doing tonight? It's butterflies and Bud Lights. Under the stars and on the stripes.

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0: Kansas City's best country variety, 94.1 KFKF 516, Dale Carter Morning Show. Good morning. We've almost made it to the weekend. Today is Friday Eve. It's Thursday. It is also the first day of October. Where did September go? October 1st. We're 30 days away from Halloween.
1: Yeah.
0: And October flips the calendar into a lot of October is the month for this and that. I mean, there's like 100 things on here. I'm not going through all of that, but we'll take it a day at a time. And of course, October, the biggie is it's Breast Cancer Awareness Month. So ladies, go get that mammogram. Early detection is the key. And we're going to talk about that quite a bit this morning. It's National Hair Day. I've been blessed with great hair genes, and I'm not gonna apologize for that. It's World Vegetarian Day. I don't think so. We're watching rain as it heads toward the Kansas City area, and we're gonna have a rainy day today, rainy night tonight, and then the weekend is gonna be fantastic. If you love fall weather, this is for you. Friday night lights tomorrow night. The high tomorrow under sunny skies is gonna be 65. And into the 50s for the overnight lows. So take a jacket with you to the Friday night games. Saturday, sunshine will struggle to get to 70. And then Sunday, sunshine and 73. Hey, October. Man, we missed you. I love

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0: I've always thought of this song as the perfect fall song. Reminds me of the colors and the leaves and all that. Hope you like it. Here's Kenny Rogers.

0: Free and easy down the road we go. 94.1 KFKF, Kansas City's best country variety. 5:30, Dale Carter Morning Show. And maybe you've sent your kids off to college this fall. Are you holding your breath that everything is going to work out? I mean, you saw the news. A couple of students at Ole Miss overdosed, and they're still getting to the bottom of all of that. And then I ran across this. This will scare the hell out of you if you've got kids who have gone off to college for the first time because, you know, they discover a new environment, a new group. They know that people aren't watching them necessarily, and the parties they have, some of them can be quite deadly. Here's a 911 call from the University of Georgia at Athens.
1: We're on the 8th floor. My friend just fell out of the window. Yeah, she's on the ground. She just fell out of the window. We were dancing, and she just fell out of the window.
2: Is she moving?
1: Is she moving? No, she's not.
2: Can you tell if her eyes are open?
1: I'm looking down at her on the 8th floor. She's not moving.
0: Every parent's worst nightmare when they send their kids off to college. Now, there is a little bit of good news here. The last we heard, she's actually going to be okay, surviving the 8th-story fall. There was a cushioned metal bench that broke her fall onto the pool deck below. But again, she was dancing at a party when she fell out the window, and you've got to wonder if alcohol or something else was involved in all that. So if your kids are off to college for the first time, I'm going to join you right now, and we're all going to say a prayer.

0: thing for your kids who have gone off to college. I know that it's a homecoming weekend this weekend at Mizzou. Be safe out there. 534, 26 to get there by 6 o'clock, 70 on our way to 73. So not much wiggle room in the temperature and rain. If you're not wet yet, you're about to get wet. 73 the high today. Tonight, showers and thunderstorms in 54. And then the weekend clears out like a beautiful October weekend. Sunshine, 65 tomorrow, 69 Saturday, and sunny in 73 on Sunday. 70 now in KF Country. The Olathe School Board set to vote tonight on a plan to close 6 schools. Under the plan, Indian Trail Middle School and Black Bob Heritage, Scarborough, Tomahawk, and Walnut Grove Elementary Schools would all close at the end of the current school year. The closures would impact more than 2,000 kids. District officials say the plan's the only way to keep finances afloat. The Jackson County Legislature overriding the county executive's veto to raise tax levies. County legislators voted yesterday to override County Executive Phil Lobota's veto regarding the 2 levies for mental health and disabled residents. Kansas City hoping to land another World Cup. The Kansas City Sports Commission says that the city submitted an initial bid to host the 2031 Men's Rugby World Cup. Officials say the World Rugby will provide feedback by the end of the year. Formal discussions on host cities will be made in February of next year. We are just getting started here on the Friday Eve show, the first day of October. First of 3 great throwbacks. Takes us back to October 1st, 2011 for the number one song in the country. Jackie's got the nitty gritty from Music City, and everything has its time, right? When they introduce pumpkin spice lattes on the hottest day in August, I really don't get it. But pumpkin spice, if you're going to go there, I guess October 1st is the day. We'll hit that base too. We'll do all that coming up next. Squeeze it in before 6 on KFKF.
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3: At 542, 18 to get there by 6 o'clock. We're going to turn the clock all the way back to October 1st in 2011 from our Y2 Country Collection. Rodney Atkins had the number one song in the country October 1st, 2011, and it stayed on top for two big weeks. And sometimes when Steve tells you one road is closed, you got to take the back road. That's what this song's all about. Rodney Atkins, and of course, he still plays in KF Country.

0: one song from October 1st back in 2011 stayed on top for two big weeks. That's Rodney Atkins taking the back road. 546, 14 to get there by 6 o'clock. 70 on our way to 73. Rain on the way again. Pretty much a 100% chance for rain today and tonight. Might add some thunder in tonight. Low 54, but it clears out for a beautiful fall weekend and drier too. Sunshine 65 tomorrow, 69 in the sun on Saturday, and sunny and 73 on Sunday. 70 now in KF Country. October is Breast Cancer Awareness Month. We're going to have a little fun with that. Sometimes you call attention to things people need to do with a little dose of humor. It's going to be fine. Everybody's going to live through it. And then leaves are going to start falling. I noticed looking out the door yesterday, the leaves are already starting to fall out of the trees. Who benefits from that? You'll find out coming up at about 6:30. And today is also National Hair Day. So we got a big 6 o'clock hour coming your way. Still work to do in the 5. And that includes Jackie Lucky with the Nitty Gritty from Music City. 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Trust their tradition, and that's no BS. Jackie, good morning.
1: Good morning, Dale.
0: We've made it to October, and the weather is custom made for it. Did you see the weekend forecast? It's going to be amazing.
1: Oh, no, I haven't. What's happening?
0: Oh, cool weather. Leaves are starting to change. This is what fall is all about.
1: Football weather, right? And the NFL is finally showing some love to country music, even if it's just one artist. Eric Church is going to perform at halftime of Monday Night Football with the Saints and Falcons next week, but it's not just Chief. He'll be a part of an all-star lineup.
0: Should have put him with the Chiefs. That would have made sense.
1: I know, right? Kenny Chesney already plays NFL stadiums around the country, and when he's rehearsing, Kenny goes big because he rents out the entire stadium beforehand for an entire week, saying there's so many moving parts, it's the only way to do it.
0: July 24th, he's going to be at Arrowhead Stadium here in Kansas City, and if you've never been to a Kenny Chesney stadium show, you really should go.
1: Lainey Wilson and Zach Topp are teaming up with the CMA Foundation to further music education in schools, providing kids access to instruments, recording studios, and music education. Lainey has also been announced as a performer for the upcoming Dove Awards in Nashville, and Mrs. Vince Gill, Amy Grant, will also be a part of the tribute to Dolly for it on October the 6th. And congrats to Zach, who just scored his first platinum album for cold beer and country music. And Tuesday was also the day that Dolly's new Life of Many Colors Museum and Songteller Hotel opened to fans. And in true Dolly form, she recorded a video message. And finally, Dolly's family isn't the only one with drama. Wynonna's new album, The Hard Truth, was inspired by her family. Her daughter Grace is in jail on a 15-month sentence, and Wynonna and her husband are raising her daughter, their granddaughter. Look for Wynonna on the cover of People magazine, where she shared how she learned on TikTok that her daughter, while in jail, was having a baby. Wynonna's new album drops on Friday.
0: You know what we always say, right?
1: Yes. F is for family.
0: There you go. You're learning. It's good.
1: I'm Jackie Lucky, back tomorrow with more news and dish from Nashville for KF Country.
0: Thanks a lot, Jackie. 5:49. Let's give you 11 to get there by 6 o'clock. Fall weather is definitely on the way. And if you're ever going to do the pumpkin spice thing, this would be the right timing.
2: What is this show?
3: We were hoping for a treat, such as this pumpkin spice latte.
4: I love the city and I love pumpkin spice latte.
5: No dye spice.
6: And now, ladies and gentlemen.
7: Just smell for the pumpkin spice latte.
0: Yeah, I mean, if you really want something like that, I'm going to be a hard pass on it. But October 1st is definitely the time that you should probably do that. Do you know the first day Starbucks had pumpkin spice lattes? I thought I was right about this, but I looked it up just to be sure. And the internet is never wrong, right? August 25th was this year's first pumpkin spice latte. So if it's your thing, this is the day. This is the more appropriate day to do it. Just not my thing.
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8: You used to be a chemist by trade until a freak accident in the laboratory sent a cloud of chemical dust into the air that kind of, sort of, had the faint taste of pumpkin.
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0: Did I hear pumpkin head in there? Did I? Not yet. 30 days. We'll get there. Eventually. Too soon. October 1st is way too soon for Pumpkinhead Harvey. By the way, if it's not wet where you are, it's about to be. Rain is a good thing. Luke Bryan. This is KF Country.

0: is James Otto. This is 94.1 KFKF, Kansas City's best country variety. Just past 6 o'clock. 6:01 to be exact, Dale Carter Morning Show. We've clicked up a degree to 71. We won't get any warmer, really. 73, the high temperature. And rain moving through the metro. Going to be a rainy day, a rainy night. We might toss some thunder in tonight as well, the low 54. And then tomorrow, sunshine and 65. It's definitely going to feel like fall tomorrow. Saturday, sunshine 69. And Sunday, sunshine up to 73. We're at 71 now in KF country. A man dead following the latest shooting in this town. Police were called to the area of 16th and Hardesty early yesterday morning. They found an unresponsive man lying next to a vehicle in a parking lot. The victim pronounced dead at the scene. The deadly shooting is under investigation. A former Johnson County Sheriff's deputy facing criminal charges. The Sheriff's Office fired Justin Ramirez back on September 25th, the same day the DA charged him with rape. Ramirez allegedly engaged in a sexual act with a person who did not consent on August 3rd. Week 4 in the NFL starts tonight in Cleveland. Who wouldn't want to be in Cleveland? They've renamed part of the lake there the Gulf of Cleveland, as the Browns, not making that up. The Browns host the AFC North rival Steelers on Thursday Night Football. Meanwhile, despite the 3-0 start, the Chiefs have an issue at left tackle. Josh Simmons remains out of action with a back issue. Coach Reed said Simmons is dealing with a bulging disc that's kept him out of action through the first 3 weeks of the season. Chiefs are holding as 4.5-point favorites over the equally 3-0 Raiders Sunday at 3:25 on KCTV5. 6:02 at KFKF. We're going to be greeted with wet roads this morning, Steve Parker.
1: 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And already an accident out here east of Lee's Summit. It's westbound 50 Highway just past Smart. The right lane blocked. The crew's on the scene there. And so starting to see a pretty slow left lane getting through there. Westbound 50 past Smart coming into Lee's Summit. Life is a lot right now. 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

0: is Megan Maroney, Beautiful Things at 94.1 KFKF, Kansas City's best country variety. I have an appreciation for beauty. Megan Maroney is certainly beautiful. And what a transition that is to October, Breast Cancer Awareness Month.
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4: Nearly 1 in 8 women is still diagnosed with breast cancer.
5: For most women, those steps will reduce the risk.
0: Yep, let's think pink. Let's get that done, ladies. Let's get those mammograms done because early detection is going to be the key, much like colon cancer, which affects men and women. And I know before the phone lines go crazy that there are some men out there who get breast cancer, but let's face it, this is predominantly for women. So make sure you get that mammogram and, you know, get tested. Get ahead of that. The last thing you want is a number that starts with 4 in any stage of cancer. Now, we make a little light of it. We're not really making light of breast cancer. We're just making light of telling you to go get your mammogram and all that. And really the funniest t-shirt I ever saw, I have it somewhere. Maybe Jennifer threw it away. I don't know. She throws away my stuff when I'm not looking. I'm convinced of that. Yeah, but the t-shirt said, save second base. And it had like two hands where you would think second base might be. So before I dig the hole too far, we have a fun little song we're going to play. Not making light of breast cancer. Just a fun way to remind you to get that mammogram. We call this song, Save Second Base. Save Second Base. It's important.

0: 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It's important, okay?
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0: doing that this morning. Maybe not today or tonight, right? That's FGL. This is 94.1 KFKF, Kansas City's best country variety, 630. Dale Carter, morning show. Fall is definitely here.
1: Don't you just love autumn?
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6: Autumn leaves?
1: Are you excited, autumn?
7: You're an autumn, bro.
8: It couldn't be an autumn.
9: Can someone please just start talking?
0: Yeah, that's what I do here. That's what they pay me to do here on the big program. So it's going to be wet today and tonight, but the weekend is going to be fantastic. Tomorrow, sunshine and 65. You'll start seeing those leaves fall. They'll be changing colors. The colors of fall are here. And who is most excited about that? You might think it's you if you're a fall person like I am, but trust me, we're second behind this group.
10: Beautiful day, huh, Red? Oh, how can you say that, Russell? Look down, for crying out loud.
11: What? I don't see nothing.
10: We must have lost 100 last night. Look at them all over the ground, lying in the gutter. I tell you, I can't take this much longer. I'm going to let go, I tell you. I'm going to do it. I'm letting go here.
11: Red, get a hold of yourself. Don't go turning yellow on me.
10: I don't know. Maybe they're better off down there.
11: Oh, come on, better off. You know what happens down there.
10: What?
11: Kids put you in a pile and jump on your face.
10: What?
11: Or worse. They put you in a book and squeeze the life out of you.
10: Get out of here.
11: I'm telling you it's true, pal, and I don't even want to talk about mulching moors. Believe me, this is the place to be.
10: Oh, yeah? Well, did you hear about Leaf?
11: What about him?
10: Caterpillars got him.
11: You're kidding.
10: They say there was nothing left but the stem.
11: Wow.
10: Yeah.
11: Well, I don't care what you say. I still got something to live for.
10: Oh, yeah? What?
11: Here it comes now.
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0: Yeah, the only problem with that is I think we have to call it Native American Summer. Just to be PC. Brooks and Dunn here Friday night at Morton Amphitheater. Your next chance to win tickets for that show coming up at 7:15 with guest the comedian. And it will tie into Breast Cancer Awareness Month. So, yeah, you put a little humor with something, Steve, and hopefully it gets a broader point across, if I can say that.
1: 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They cleared an accident you may have heard me talking about earlier. Westbound 50 Highway past Smart coming into Lee's Summit. Right lane back open. Did see a pretty significant backup, but it's starting to move now. Now, trouble northbound 435 just past 350 Highway. Crash taking out the two right lanes there, and that's really jamming up. 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
0: At 641, 19 to get there by 7 o'clock on National Hair Day. We have some fun with hair coming up. We're going to start with Billy Ray Cyrus. First of all, he's dating Elizabeth Hurley. Did you know that? I mean, Elizabeth Hurley is gorgeous. And Billy Ray kind of looks like a homeless guy. And he's got all this hair. I mean, do you remember was it the Addams Family that had Cousin It on there? I mean, you just want to kind of like go through that nasty hair and see if there's a face in there somewhere. And he's dating Elizabeth Hurley. And just, hurts my soul. We'll go back to 1992. We'll start our celebration of National Hair Day with Billy Ray Cyrus. Back when he just had the mullet thing going. It was like business in the front, party in the back, right? Could have been me. Number one from 1992 at 94.1 KFKF.

0: from 1992. That's the guy with all that hair. Get a haircut. My goodness. That is Billy Ray Cyrus, obviously blessed with great hair genes. 6:45, 6:45, Dale Carter Morning Show. Your chance to win Brooks and Dunn tickets. That's coming up about 30 minutes from right now as we tie getting your mammogram into maybe something a little funny, right? Make a little humorous point, and it might get you to take that mammogram sooner rather than later. So get it done. Breast Cancer Awareness Month is just starting.
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4: Rule number one, no touching of the hair or face.
5: I agree.
4: Now let's do this!
0: Yeah, that's what we're going to do. We're going to do National Hair Day. And I got my mom's hair genes, which are okay. I mean, I have shorter hair now, but I choose to do that. In fact, if I go more than 3 weeks without a haircut, it starts to get a little bushy up there, and I don't like that. I want it under control and all that, so I choose to have shorter hair. My dad, on the other hand, he had this comb-over thing. You know what the comb-over looked like? And he would, like, spray it with, like, hairspray. It would be stiff as a board, and then he'd go outside on a windy day, and it would take off. Like a wing, you know. I never had to do anything like that, but my dad was the comb-over guy. So if you're blessed with hair, try not to lord it over those who are not on National Hair Day.
6: Coming soon, just in time for National Hair Day, the story of one man's lifelong dream to finally have hair.
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6: From the producers of 10 Things I Hate About Being Bald and the studio that brought you There's Something About Larry comes the most powerful tale about hair that doesn't actually have any hair in it.
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8: Yeah, right. That's what everybody says.
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6: Academy Award snubbinee Larry David stars in the film critics are calling
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0: 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The Charlie Daniels Band. You just leave that long-haired country boy alone.

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0: Brown and his lovely wife, Caitlin, at 94.1 KFKF, Kansas City's Best Country Variety. Just past 7 o'clock, coming up on 7:02, Dale Carter Morning Show. Halftime on the October 1st show as the year continues to fly by. Raining in Westport and 71 degrees on our way to a rainy day and not much warmer. 73 will be the high. Tonight, showers and thunderstorms are likely. 54 overnight. Sunshine and a drying trend starting tomorrow. Sunny and 65 for the high. Love it. Sunny and 69 on Saturday, and sunny up to 73 on Sunday. 71 now in KF country. The Jackson County Legislature now overriding the county executive's veto to raise tax levies. County legislators voted yesterday to override County Executive Phil Lavota's veto regarding the two levies for mental health and disabled residents. The Olathe School Board set to vote tonight on a plan to close 6 schools. Under their plan, Indian Trail Middle School, Black Bob, Heritage, Scarborough, Tomahawk, and Walnut Grove Elementary would all close at the end of the current school year. The closures would impact more than 2,000 kids. District officials say the plan is the only way to keep finances afloat. 3 teams punched their ticket to the division series in the MLB playoffs, sweeping their best-of-3 series. White Sox beat the Astros 7-3. They advanced to play Cleveland in Game 1 of the ALDS on Saturday. Yankees also in the ALDS after they beat the Red Sox 9-2. New York will visit Tampa Bay for Game 1 on Saturday. Padres advanced to the NLDS, sweeping the Cubs with a 4-1 win. San Diego will face the Brewers in Game 1 on Saturday. Meanwhile, the Braves and Phillies will play a winner-take-all Game 3. After Philly took Game 2 in extra innings, the winner will face the Dodgers in the NLDS. And for those who don't care because the Royals didn't sniff the playoffs this year, I guess you could move on to the traffic, Steve.
1: Yeah, yes, I will. 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Initially reported as a stalled vehicle without a wreck, so maybe this van stalled and then this car hit it. That's what we have now westbound on 435, just past Row. The two right lanes blocked. No flashing lights there, just a lot of brake lights as folks try and slip around this here. Westbound 435 past Row, already backing up the state line. Still wrapping up that crash now on the right shoulder and hopefully about done. Northbound 435, just past 350 Highway. And an accident now northbound I-29 past Davidson Road. On the right shoulder, but starting to slow you, and in fact spilling back onto southbound I-35 with a lot of folks coming through that interchange on to northbound I-29. Life is a lot right now. 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

0: That's the MacArthur Family Saga at 94.1 KFKF, Kansas City's best country variety, 718, Dale Carter Morning Show. How would you like to go to Brooks and Dunn tomorrow night? They're back together again. It might be fun. You also will win a family four-pack of tickets to check out the Liberty Corn Maze, open through October 30th. It is that time of year. We've hit October 1st. October is also Breast Cancer Awareness Month, and we're trying to nudge you, especially ladies. And I know some guys can get it too, but let's face it, this is 99% a male issue. Am I close? I'd say 90% maybe. This is a female issue. I don't want to get into the weeds on this. We want to have some fun and give away some Brooks and Dunn tickets. So I'm going to play a comedian who makes reference to what we're talking about. Sort of, kind of. Tell me who this comedian is. Be the 10th caller at 816-394-9400, and you'll be going to Brooks and Dunn and the Liberty Corn Maze. Here it comes. Listen very carefully.
1: Kid, I was an ugly kid, too.
2: How ugly?
1: I was so ugly, my mother breastfed me through a straw.
0: 816-394-9400. We'll take the 10th caller and beyond if we have to get a winner today. Meanwhile, Gary Allen has nothing on but the radio. I mean, I know he's no Riley Green, but nothing on but the radio. 94.1. This.

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1: Okay, comedian today, all about Breast Cancer Awareness Month starting. Here comes a clip for you.
2: Okay, that was an ugly kid, too.
3: How ugly?
2: I was so ugly, my mother breastfed me through a straw.
1: To the phones we go. Hi, you're on KFKF. Who are you?
4: Lindsay.
1: Lindsay, do you know who that comedian is?
4: Rodney.
1: Rodney Dangerfield is right. Yes, congratulations.
4: Yay!
1: You're going to Brooks and Dunn tomorrow night at Morton Amphitheater. How about that?
4: Yay! Woo! Thank you.
1: We'll also give you a family four-pack of tickets for the Liberty Corn Maze, open through October 30th. Now, the big question, Lindsay, have you had your mammogram?
4: No.
1: Get that done. That's what we're here to tell you about. It's Breast Cancer Awareness Month. Get it done, okay?
4: Yeah.
1: Okay, good deal. Lindsay, tell me what station plays Kansas City's best country variety.
4: KFKF.
1: All right, just think of me as your Uncle Jiminy Cricket over here, just whispering in your ear.

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4: Okay, so maybe a little inappropriate here, but it ties the entire subject matter together. Plus, it might bring a tear to your eye. Another comedian, this is Rodney Carrington at KFKF.
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0: bringing up Rodney Carrington shows to tell you that that appeal to patriotism always works. Just when you go to Ameristar to see him in concert, don't do what I did last time. Don't sit in the very back row. I mean, you want to be like in the middle to the front so you can actually get a view of most of it, Steve. Most of it.
1: 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Thank you for that. Good advice. Well, the wet roads have certainly led to some problems, Dale. 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It's northbound 435. That's wrong. It's southbound. I don't know direction. Southbound 635. Don't even know highways. Southbound 635 past Kansas Avenue. The right lane is blocked here, and they're really jamming this up. And then northbound traffic is just a slow going by. I always have to slow down to look at the accident on the other side. Slowing down past a stalled vehicle, westbound I-70 past 7th Street Trafficway. Westbound 435 past Road. They reported this as a stalled vehicle. It was a van, but I think somebody rear-ended it. The van's on the right shoulder now. The traffic is still slow there. Westbound on 435 past Row. Westshore Home extending their summer send-off this week only through this Saturday, October 3rd. 20% off any project. 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
8: At 7:42, 18 to get there by 8 o'clock. And after playing the Rodney Carrington song, this throwback may take on different meaning for you, but I don't think it's intentional. We're going to go back to October 1st, 1988. Earl Thomas Conley and Emmylou Harris singing together, "We Believe in Happy Endings." There you go. We'll just leave that out there for you. Jackie's up next with the nitty-gritty from Music City. Then we'll talk about the concept of Sober October. That, too, is a real thing, and that's coming up.

0: Kansas City's best country variety, 94.1 KFKF, 746, 14 to get there by 8 o'clock. A rainy day into a rainy night tonight. It is raining in Westport and 71 degrees. 73 is our high, so this is pretty much it. And we add in some thunder possibilities tonight as well. And I was just communicating with somebody on Facebook who said that the deer were out today. So, yep, it's tis the season for that, too. You got to watch out for the deer, and it won't be long before we'll be playing the turdy Point Buck. Into the weekend, it's going to be gorgeous fall weather, sunshine and 65 tomorrow, Saturday sunny and 69, Sunday sunny up to 73. We continue with the buzzword here of the month. It is Breast Cancer Awareness Month. Get that mammogram. You'll hear from a survivor, a 20-year survivor of breast cancer, and she's coming to town to do a concert. Someone we don't play. But you'll know the name when we get there. It's coming up in the next half hour. And then this is also vegetarian. Is it vegetarian month, vegetarian day? Surely they don't have a whole month. I mean, it's like, I think it's one and done. We're going to get that taken care of, and then we'll turn the whole thing over to Ed Walker and the Midday Show here on KFKF. That's the 8 o'clock hour plan. We still have stuff to do in the 7, and that includes Jackie Lucky with an Nitty Gritty from Music City. 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Trust their tradition, and that's no BS. Jackie, good morning.
1: Good morning, Dale.
0: We've made it to October, and the weather is custom made for it. Did you see the weekend forecast? It's going to be amazing.
1: Oh, no, I haven't. What's happening?
0: Oh, cool weather. Leaves are starting to change. This is what fall is all about.
1: Football weather, right? And the NFL is finally showing some love to country music, even if it's just one artist. Eric Church is going to perform at halftime of Monday Night Football with the Saints and Falcons next week. But it's not just Chief. He'll be a part of an all-star lineup.
0: Should have put him with the Chiefs. That would have made sense.
1: I know, right? Kenny Chesney already plays NFL stadiums around the country. And when he's rehearsing, Kenny goes big because he rents out the entire stadium beforehand for an entire week, saying there's so many moving parts, it's the only way to do it.
0: July 24th, he's going to be at Arrowhead Stadium here in Kansas City. And if you've never been to a Kenny Chesney stadium show, you really should go.
1: Lainey Wilson and Zach Top are teaming up with the CMA Foundation to further music education in schools, providing kids access to instruments, recording studios, and music education. Lainey has also been announced as a performer for the upcoming Dove Awards in Nashville, and Mrs. Vince Gill, Amy Grant, will also be a part of the tribute to Dolly for it on October the 6th. And congrats to Zach, who just scored his first platinum album for Cold Beer and Country Music. And Tuesday was also the day that Dolly's new Life of Many Colors Museum and Songteller Hotel opened to fans. And in true Dolly form, she recorded a video message. And finally, Dolly's family isn't the only one with drama. Wynonna's new album, The Hard Truth, was inspired by her family. Her daughter Grace is in jail on a 15-month sentence, and Wynonna and her husband are raising her daughter, their granddaughter. Look for Wynonna on the cover of People magazine, where she shared how she learned on TikTok that her daughter, while in jail, was having a baby. Wynonna's new album drops on Friday.
0: You know what we always say, right?
1: Yes, F is for family.
0: There you go. You're learning. It's good.
1: I'm Jackie Lucky, back tomorrow with more news and dish from Nashville for KF Country.
0: All right, thanks a lot, Jackie. We have a lot of bases to hit here for October 1st coming in. There's a thing called Sober October. Are you going to participate in Sober October? Let me put it this way. Mizzou is playing their homecoming game against Florida over in Columbia. And my wife's family, Sober October, what do they think about that? Yeah. Put another way. Thanks for playing. But if you want to take on Sober October, we have everything you're going to need to know right now on KFKF.
2: Participating in Sober October? It's easy if you follow these simple steps. Step 1, don't drink. Step 2, don't think about drinking. Step 3, you just thought about drinking, didn't you? Stop it. Step 4,

0: soda from the back of the fridge. Step 5. Push aside that beer can, but ignore how ice cold it is. Step 6. Do not open that beer. Ugh. Step 7. Pour it down the drain. Step 8. You can't dump out a perfectly good beer. Might as well take a sip. Step 9. Might as well chug the whole thing. Step 10. Screw it. Step 11. Have another one. And step 12. Try again during dry January by beginning with step 1.
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4: Yeah, I think she's going to be at the tailgate party too for homecoming. Yeah, makes me go back to college. Here's Eric.

0: Lawn Party is in town November 14th at Cable Dahmer Arena. Tickets for that are still available as we have concerts going into the fall and already booking 2027 concerts. The shows just keep on coming. 71 degrees. The rain keeps falling as well. It's going to be a rainy day with a high near 73. Tonight, showers and thunderstorms in 54. Then the weekend, beautiful. Going to dry out. Sunshine 65 on Friday. Saturday, sunny and 69. Sunday, sunshine up to 73. We're at 71 now in KF country. Tennessee's Governor Bill Lee says there's going to be an investigation after the failed execution of death row inmate Krista Pike. She's alive and being treated at a hospital following two lethal injections. The now 50-year-old Pike was set to be the first woman Tennessee has executed in more than 200 years for a murder she committed at the age of 18. NASA's Crew 13 mission scheduled to launch for the International Space Station today from Cape Canaveral. The four-person crew includes two NASA astronauts, one Canadian astronaut, and one Russian cosmonaut. Traveling aboard the SpaceX Dragon spacecraft, liftoff planned for 10:10 this morning, Kansas City time. Week four of the NFL starts tonight in Cleveland as the Browns host the AFC North rival Steelers on Thursday Night Football. I haven't followed the NFL much lately, but Ed Walker assures me it's going to be a really good game, and he would know, I guess. Meanwhile, despite the 3-0 start, the Chiefs have an issue at left tackle. Josh Simmons remains out of action with a back issue. Coach Reed said Simmons is dealing with a bulging disc that's keeping him out of action through the first 3 weeks of the season. Chiefs are holding as 4.5-point favorites over the Raiders, who are also 3-0, Sunday at 3:25 on KCTV5. 8:02 at KFKF. Let's get you an update deep into this wet rush hour. Steve's got you from here in the Sky Cruiser.
1: All right, thanks, Dale. 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Still working this crash northbound 635. Sorry, I got the direction wrong again. Southbound 635 at Kansas Avenue, but northbound traffic slowing past it as well. It's on now. The right lane is still blocked. Southbound 635 past Kansas Avenue. Accident way up north. Northbound 435 at 96th Street. That's blocking the right lane. And westbound 470 at Douglas. Accident on the right shoulder there. 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

0: Big Town at 94.1 KFKF, Kansas City's best country variety. 818, Dale Carter Morning Show. It's a rainy Thursday, but it's going to lead to a fantastic weekend. Today is the first day of October, and October is Breast Cancer Awareness Month.
1: October, of course, is Breast Cancer Awareness Month.
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4: Nearly 1 in 8 women is still diagnosed with breast cancer.
5: For most women, those steps will reduce the risk.
0: Got to get it early. Colon cancer is another one of those. The earlier you can get to cancer to discover it, the easier it is to eradicate. And that goes for breast cancer as well. I was a little disappointed that my winner on Guess the Celebrity, because I asked her and I figured, you know, of course she would have had a mammogram, but she has not had a mammogram. I guess there are some women out there who haven't done it for whatever reason that might be. I think you should get screened. And here to tell you her story is Sheryl Crow, and it started 20 years ago.
6: 2006, I was 44 years old. I had a routine mammogram set up, which I did not want to go to. Busy person, no family history, totally healthy. But I went anyway so I could just check it off my list, and lo and behold, I had invasive breast cancer. So I just encourage women across the board from age 40 on up to make sure and get that yearly mammogram, because until we have a cure, early detection is our best weapon.
0: And because Sheryl Crow found it early, we're going to get to see her next July, July 24th. Kenny Chesney's going to play Arrowhead Stadium. Eric Church is on that show. And Sheryl Crow is on that show as well. So there you go. Kenny's got the number one song in the country. They're shooting for a 2-week number one with this one. Carry On, Kenny Chesney. Tickets on sale for Arrowhead Stadium right now at kfkf.com. She was

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0: young man, Shane Proffitt, that is Long Live Country at 94.1 KFKF. And maybe you've heard that he is going to be part of something we're calling the Acoustic Sleigh Ride, December 1st at the... And quite a lineup we have for you there. We have him. We have Jacob Hackworth, What Took You So Long. Love that song. Every time I hear it, I'm turning it up. Bells. Bells has The Son of Jolene. That's the last chart single featuring Dolly Parton in her lifetime. So that's kind of cool. And newcomer McCoy Moore. It's going to be the Ameristar, the Star Pavilion on December 1st. It's going to be free. So you're like, well, how are you going to raise money for St. Jude? Trust me, there will be a way. But the tickets will be free. We'll tell you soon how you can get them. It's limited space. So if you want to be there for this show, it's going to be a lot of fun. The Acoustic Sleigh Ride, December 1st at the Ameristar. So why not? It's October 1st. Everybody wants to hear Pumpkinhead Harvey. And there I am playing the instrumental version of Sleigh Ride. Steve, everybody's confused.
1: 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Still have some slow going out here. Not a big mess, though. Man, westbound 435, that's still crawling. That's just because of the rain. Just the wet road slowing us there from the Triangle on over to about State Line. Still heavy stuff eastbound K-10 between K-7 and Woodland. You have an accident still working up north, northbound 435, 96 on the right, in the right lane there. The traffic fairly light. And then westbound 470 at Douglas wrapping a crash on the right shoulder, as well as one northbound I-35, exit to 635, but that's on the shoulder of the road. 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

0: That is Jason Aldean at 94.1 KFKF, Kansas City's best country variety. It's not National Vegetarian Day. It's not Vegetarian Month. Of course, it is World Vegetarian Day, because there probably aren't enough in the United States to give it a national day, World Vegetarian Day. And for all of you who claim to be vegetarians and all that, the stuff that you're missing out on, it's pretty incredible. And I thought the best line on this, and I don't mean to offend vegetarians. Are any vegetarians listening to KFKF? I'm not even sure if you do. But Kevin Costner on Yellowstone had a young girlfriend at this time on the show. And she was very, let's just say, left of center from where Kevin Costner's character is in Yellowstone, you know, John Dutton. So she doesn't want to eat meat, and she's living with him on a ranch, a cattle ranch, and she doesn't want to eat meat. And so Kevin Costner wants to educate his young girlfriend.
1: You ever plow a field summer to plant the quinoa or sorghum or whatever the hell it is you eat? You kill everything on the ground and under it. You kill every snake, every frog, every mouse, mole, vole, worm, quail. You kill them all. How cute does an animal have to be before you care if it dies to feed you?
0: How cute does an animal have to be before you care if it has to die to feed you? That's a great line. But for all of you who are vegetarians, we are a multiple audience service here. So I get that not everybody thinks 100% the way that I do. So for you who don't enjoy a nice juicy steak, I'd love a good juicy steak, a hot dog, a hamburger, chicken breast. Yeah, you too.

0: 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Man, that would just about hit the spot right now.
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0: I don't know what Chateaubriand is, but it's got to be better than, you know, whatever some of the stuff in that song was. Yeah. Here's Alan Jackson to make the point for me.

0: country now. That is Alan Jackson. Ed Walker's coming in next. More Brooks and Dunn tickets coming up about 12:15 here on KFKF.
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0: Kansas City's best country variety. 94.1 KFKF, John Anderson, Seminole Wind. As Dale Carter said, he said, it's a perfect song for today. Yeah, it is. It's Kane Brown. It's Woman.
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11: 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It's their commitment to local lending and local decisions. 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
18: Flash flood warning continues in effect across Leavenworth County. We've had a lot of rainfall, and that heavy rain continues today with a high 3. More showers and storms into tonight, low 54. Breezy, cooler, 66 tomorrow. I'm meteorologist Ann Holliday in the DM Injury Law Weather Center.
19: Thanks, Ann. 69 now in Platte City. Belton, you're at 69. 72 in Bonner Springs, and here in the heart of Westport at 94.1 KFKF. It is 71 degrees. Bailey Zimmerman, here's where it ends in KF Country.

0: the city's best country variety, 94.1 KFKF. There goes Reba and Fancy. The Kansas City Renaissance Festival, of course, going strong, 50th season. This weekend's theme is Once Upon a Time for October 3rd and 4th. 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This is a fun one. You don't take a man's car, you don't take a man's horse. Just saying. Here's Cody Johnson in KF Country.
1: He's a ranch hand in a pinch, man. 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

Jelly Roll on Kansas City's Best Country Variety, 94.1 KFKF. Good morning, it's Ed Walker. Today is World Vegetarian Day. I want to thank all the vegetarians for keeping the meat for the rest of us. Thank you so much. I think I have a big, thick steak to celebrate tonight. Here's Mark Chestnut.

Kansas City's best country variety, 94.1 KFKF. Kenny Chesney on his way. What a great concert lineup at Arrowhead. This is going to be Eric Church, Sheryl Crow, Greatland James. Love this show. Of course, tickets are on sale now. You go to KFKF.com. Probably need to know about the original Vibe Room Tour, July 24th at Arrowhead Stadium. Here's Ella Langley, Loving Life Again in KFKF.

0: This fall is going to be exciting in KF country. The opening season for Morton Amphitheater wraps up in October with four incredible shows.
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0: 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You want me to say that
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15: Kansas City weather.
16: Flash flood warning continues in effect across Leavenworth County. We've had a lot of rainfall, and that heavy rain continues today with a high 73. More showers and storms into tonight, Tello 54, breezy, cooler 66 tomorrow. I'm meteorologist Ann Holliday in the DM Injury Law Weather Center.
17: Thanks a lot, Dan. I'm just keeping my fingers crossed that my basement doesn't turn into an indoor swimming pool. Liberty, it's because I'm the only idiot in Kansas who bought a house with a basement without a sump pump. Yeah, I know. 70 in Liberty, 74 in Spring Hill, 71 in Shawnee. Here in Westport at 94.1 KFKF, it is 71 degrees. 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

the city's best country variety, 94.1 KFK. There goes Sammy Kershaw. Good morning, it's Ed Walker. It was on this date in 1908, Henry Ford introduced the very first mass-produced Model T automobile. Check this out. Each car cost $825. You're thinking, wow, but just that $825 today is over $30,000. It's called inflation. It's John Morgan, kid myself, in KFK.

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the city's best country variety, 94.1 KFKF. Mindbender coming up about 12:15. Tickets to go see Brooks and Dunn tomorrow night at Morton Amphitheater. Also, Liberty Corn Maze family four-pack of tickets to that. Today's question has to do with a bad doggy. And we will play about 12:15. As thick as you're drunk, Riley Green on 94.1 KFKF.

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1: 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Thomas Red be by here, what, October 23rd at Morton Amphitheater. You go to KFKF.com, the concert calendar for all you need to know. Chris Stapleton also coming to Morton Amphitheater October 9th and 10th. We're giving you one last shot at Chris Stapleton tickets with Joe's Next Door. Have you heard about this? Just head to the newest hangout in KCK. It's from the owners of Joe's KC Barbecue, right across from the original Joe's gas station. So you stop by Joe's Next Door, you scan the whiskey and a show QR code. It's for your chance to win dinner for two, plus tickets to see Chris Stapleton live. You can't enter from home, okay? So get to Joe's Next Door, scan the QR code, take your last shot at Chris Stapleton tickets when he pops by at Morton Amphitheater later on this month. It was Jordan Davis. Turn this truck around and K.

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0: We have a flash flood warning that continues in effect for northwestern Leavenworth County until 2:15. A lot of rain that we've seen with off and on showers and thunderstorms. Our high 73. Rain again through tonight. Our low 54. Clearing tomorrow. Much cooler with a high 66. I'm meteorologist Ann Holliday in the DM Injury Law Weather Center.
1: All right, thanks a lot, Dan. 70 now in Independence. Gardner, you're at 70. 72 in Tonganoxie and here in the heart of Westport at 94.1 KFKF. 72 degrees with Clay Walker on 94.1. 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

Kansas City's best country variety, 94.1 KFKF. Just a reminder once again, the Mindbender coming up here about 12:15-ish. If you're looking to get tickets, go see Brooks and Dunn tomorrow night at Morton Amphitheater. I got a pair for you. Also, family four-pack of tickets. Check out the Liberty Corn Maze. Today's question has to do with a bad doggy. We'll get you a great Ed Walker bonus clue. Practically give it away coming up around 12:15.

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Dierks Bentley on Kansas City's Best Country Variety, 94.1 KFKF. Don't forget the Mindbender coming up here about 12:15-ish. Brooks and Dunn tickets. First Brooks and Dunn tomorrow night at Morton Amphitheater. Get you a couple tickets to that. Also, four tickets to Liberty Corn Maze. And that's coming up about 12:15. It's Parker McCollum and KFKF.

Kansas City's best country variety, 94.1 KFKF. They'll be here tomorrow night. There goes Brooks and Dunn and Rock My World. Win tickets to go see them with the Mind Bender coming up here about 12:15-ish. Today's question has to do with a bad doggy. Got tickets to go see Brooks and Dunn. Also tickets to Liberty Corn Maze, too. Hangs his

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1: Is this a question?
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4: All right, time for the Mind Bender. 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Up for grabs, tickets to go see Brooks and Dunn, a couple of them, otherwise known as a pair. See him tomorrow night at Morton Amphitheater. Also, a family four-pack of tickets to check out the Liberty Corn Maze. That's open through October 30th. As always, if you want anything over the last 30 days, you got to go ahead and sit this one out. Don't make me be the bad guy, okay? Follow the rules. I hate telling people, oh, you can't win. Don't make me do that, okay? All right, so here we go with your Mind Bender question for today. 39% of pet owners have scolded their dog for doing this.

Yes. What is it? 39% of pet owners have scolded their dog for doing this. What is it? Here's your clues. Clue number one, it stinks. Clue number two, it's not going to the bathroom in the house. Clue number three, food. And actually, I'm thinking maybe you don't need the Ed Walker bonus clue. Lines are all lit up. Nah, I'll go ahead and do it anyway. Your Ed Walker bonus clue, refuse all over, and it probably smells. I don't know. Actually, kind of repeated the first clue, didn't I? All right. 39% of pet owners have scolded their dog for doing this. What is it? Stinks, not going to the bathroom in the house, food, and refuse all over, and it probably smells. Those are your clues. 816-394-9400. Carla Tim, we'll start with you. Good luck. It's Toby Keith in KF Country.

0: Big prizes, local winners on 94.1 KFKF. 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
1: Hi there, it's KFKF, and you are caller number 10. Who's this?
2: Hi, this is Sam.
1: All right, Sam, 39% of pet owners have scolded their dog for doing this. What is it?
2: Getting in the trash.
1: Well, Matt, we're going to hook you up. You got tickets to go see Brooks and Dunn tomorrow night at Morton Amphitheater.
2: Yeah.
1: All right, man. We're also going to hook you up with a family four-pack of tickets to Liberty Corn Maze, which is open through October 30th. Good job.
2: Woo-hoo. 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

the city's best country variety, 94.1 KFK. I know she's got a lot of great music out, but that's still my favorite Elle Langley song. I love that one. And it kind of fits the whole feel of today. You know, rainy, clouds and stuff. Yeah. Billy Currington, people are crazy. Heck yeah. And KF Country.

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14: Kansas City weather. We have a flash flood warning that continues in effect for northwestern Leavenworth County until 2:15. A lot of rain that we've had that continue with off and on showers and thunderstorms. Our high 73. Rain again through tonight till low 54. Clearing tomorrow much cooler with a high 66. I'm meteorologist Ann Holliday in the DM Injury Law Weather Center.
15: Thanks, Dan. 71 now in Olathe. Blue Springs, you're at 71. Gladstone, that's 70 even. And here in the heart of Westport at 94.1. KFK, if it is 72 degrees with Dustin Lynch and Jelly Roll. 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

Kansas City's best country variety, 94.1 KFKM. Douglas Travis Tritt, T-R-O-U-B-L-E. Ella Langley making cash money with Choosing Texas. That one song has made almost $14 million by itself so far. $10.5 million of that came from right here in the United States. Homegrown Ella Langley and her now record-setting song, Choosing Texas in KF Country.

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20: weather. Widespread rain will continue across Kansas City today with a high temperature in the low 70s. Rain and a few thunderstorms into tonight. Overnight down to 54 Saturday. I'm meteorologist Dan Holliday in the DM Injury Law Weather Center.
21: Okay, thanks a lot, Dan. I don't know about you, but I sleep really well when we start getting around 50, 45 degrees. Oh, it's awesome weather. Let's take a look around right now. Overland Park here at 71, 70 at Lee's Summit. Parkville at 72 and 73 here in Westport at 94.1 KFKF. From Kenny Chesney, we'll be here at Arrowhead July 24th. Carry on.

Kansas City's best country variety, 94.1 KFK. If it goes Lady A, I need you now. Jim, coming up after 2 o'clock, come up around 4:30. Of course, he's got year in your ear. Probably your last chance. 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If you're going.

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Morgan Wallen, Sand in My Boots on Kansas City's Best Country Variety, 94.1 KFKF. Hi, I'm Jim Daniels. The countdown is on if you're looking to win tickets to go see Brooks and Dunn tomorrow night in Morton. We've got another chance for you to win this afternoon at 4:30 with Year in Your Ear. With C'est La Vie, it's Joe Nichols on KFKF.

0: 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I'm Jim Daniels. October, Breast Cancer Awareness Month. Time to thank Pink.
1: That's me. Every year I put the pink in, me and my daughter and the boys. Yeah, they play football and they wear the pink bands and socks. I'm big on that one. My grandmother passed away in 89 from breast cancer.
0: And let that be a reminder, if you're overdue for a checkup, take care of that. 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
6: Widespread rain will continue across Kansas City today with a high temperature in the low 70s. Rain and a few thunderstorms. Overnight down to 54. Sunny, cooler, 66 on Friday, 70 on Saturday. I'm meteorologist Ann Holliday in the DM Injury Law Weather Center.
7: We got 74 degrees and the threat of flooding in some areas if we get heavy, heavy rain this afternoon. Might be looking for some islands in the stream. 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

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Hi, this is Jim Daniels. We've got one last shot for you to win tickets to go see Chris Stapleton at Morton Amphitheater. Win tickets, compliments of Joe's Next Door. 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With Hard to Love, here's Lee Bryce on KFKF.

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Randy Travis, forever and ever, amen, on 94.1 KFKF. My name is Jim. Randy recently reached into his vault and pulled out 12 previously unreleased songs. He's going to release them as a new album next month. From her dad, Ella Langley, Loving Life Again on KFKF.

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0: Kansas City's best country variety, 94.1 KFKF. My name is Jim Daniels. We are under a flood watch until 1 a.m. Friday morning. So yes, beware. It could be more than just your toes in the water. It's Zach Brown Band in KF Country.
1: I got my toes in the water, toes in the sand. Not a worry in a world of cold beer in my hand. Life is good today.

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5: Areas of rain will continue throughout the rest of today into this evening. More showers and storms tonight, our low 54. Finally moves out by early tomorrow, clearing with sunshine, much cooler with a high 66, our low 48 Friday night, and Saturday's high near 70. I'm meteorologist Ann Holliday in the DM Injury Law Weather Center.
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0: Thunder Rolls, Garth Brooks, may have some more of that coming up this afternoon and tonight. It's one of the reasons why we're under a flood watch until 1 a.m. this Friday morning. Jim Daniels with you at 94.1 KFKF. Meanwhile, Lainey Wilson and her husband, Duck, as newlyweds, they're still in their honeymoon period.
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10: And with our first check on traffic for this Thursday afternoon, it's Steve Parker in the Security Bank of Kansas City, KFKF Sky Cruiser. Some areas getting some rain. Is that affecting folks?
11: Yeah, of course, it's going to slow us down, Jim, for sure. But, some areas are doing a little better, but a lot of the roads are wet. And we had some pretty heavy rain recently, eastbound I-70 out around Woods Chapel, and now southbound at 470 at 40 Highway, kind of in that same general area. We have an accident working as you make your way past 470 southbound on, make your way past I-70 coming southbound on 470. Southbound 71 Highway past Paseo, a stalled car working there, and looks like a wreck in Olathe, northbound I-35 past Santa Fe. 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

94.1 KFKF, Brooks and Dunn, tomorrow night at the Morton Amphitheater. 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

104.1 KFKF with Keith Urban and Better Life. I'm Jim. 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

Brooks and Dunn will be at Morton Amphitheater tomorrow night. Your chance to win tickets coming up at 4:30 with Year in Your Ear. This guy's headed to Morton Amphitheater on October 23rd. It's Thomas Rhett. Ain't a Bad Life on KFKF. Didn't

0: Kenny Chesney and American Kids on Kansas City's Best Country Variety, 94.1 KFKF. Jim Daniels with Year in Your Ear coming up in just minutes, talking about 4:30. Your chance to score Brooks and Dunn tickets to go see them tomorrow night at Morton Amphitheater, which, by the way, tomorrow looks like it's going to be a very dry day, a wonderful night and day to get out there and enjoy the great outdoors and some live music, not just from Brooks and Dunn, but also David Lee Murphy is going to be there. But remember, right now, the Kansas City metro and surrounding area, most of us, if not all of us, are under a flood watch until just after midnight tonight. 1 a.m. Friday morning is the exact time. And with a Year in Your Ear coming up, well, here's an advance clue for you. The year that is going to be spotlighted is the year that the Missouri River crested at 48.87 feet in Kansas City, surpassing the previous record from 1951. Maybe that'll help you out and get you one step closer to winning those Brooks and Dunn tickets from KFKF. Right now, we get a check on traffic with Steve Parker and find out how people are getting along in the roadways in the Security Bank of Kansas City, KFKF Sky Cruiser. Steve?
1: All right, Jim, we're sponsored by Staples. Trouble over in KCK now. It's going to be eastbound I-70 just before 670. And it looks like only the two right lanes are going to get you by this one. It's backing up in a hurry. A lot of equipment on the scene now. Eastbound I-70 just before 670 there in KCK. Cleared an accident you may have heard me talking about last time. Southbound 470 at 40 Highway. That's opened up. Still some pretty heavy stuff eastbound I-70 around the Jackson Curve with the road work and also a stalled car at 27th Street. At Staples, easy means professional-looking prints. 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Steve Parker in the Security Bank of Kansas City Sky Cruiser, a 94.1 KFKF.
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13: Kansas City weather.
14: Areas of rain will continue throughout the rest of today into this evening. More showers and storms tonight, Charlo 54. The system finally moves out, clearing with sunshine, much cooler with a high 66. Charlo 48 Friday night and Saturday's high near 70. I'm meteorologist Ann Holliday in the DM Injury Law Weather Center.
0: We got rain and 74 here in Westport.
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0: Tickets to see Brooks and Dunn tomorrow night with David Lee Murphy at Morton Amphitheater and a four-pack of passes to go to the Liberty Corn Maze, open through October 30th. That's what you could win this afternoon. I'm going to share a few facts about a specific year, play three number one songs from the same year. When the third number one song begins, that's when I'll start looking for caller number 10 to tell me the year in your ear. This is the year that the 42nd President of the United States,
18: I, William Jefferson Clinton,
0: was sworn in at the Super Bowl.
19: Dallas 52, Buffalo 17.
0: Making the Bills the first team to lose three consecutive Super Bowls. And the Bridges of Madison County by Robert James Waller spent more than half the year at the number one spot on the New York Times bestseller list. Here at home, it was an emotional year for the Royals organization and fans as we mourned the passing of Ewing Kauffman, the Royals' founding owner, and celebrated George Brett's career as he played his final season.
20: The only hard at-bat was the last one. That was the toughest at-bat I think I've ever had in my career.
0: And in country music, Lori Morgan found herself at number one, asking the question, what part of no don't

Tracy Lawrence with our second of three and number one songs for this edition of Year in Your Ear on 94.1 KFKF with Alibis. Do you know what the Year in Your Ear is? 816-394-9400, beginning with caller number 10. I'm looking for the correct answer. Could mean Brooks and Dunn tickets, a pair of tickets to go see them tomorrow night, and a four-pack of tickets to the Liberty Corn Maze. Speaking of Brooks and Dunn, here's our third number one, She Used to Be Mine, on KF.

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1: Beth in Liberty, I would like to send you over to Riverside in the Morton Amphitheater to go see the big duo that we just heard, Brooks and Dunn. If you can tell me the year in your ear.
2: I think I can get it.
1: It is?
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1: Woo, woo, woo, woo. You had me on the edge of my seat. Congratulations. You now have two seats
2: to go see
1: Brooks and Dunn tomorrow night. And we're also going to hook you up with a family four-pack of tickets to go check out the Liberty Corn Maze, which should be right in your backyard.
2: Yes, sir. That's exciting.
1: Well, congratulations. Thank you so much for listening. There will be more chances to win tomorrow. First one will be with Dale Carter shortly after 7 with Guess a Celebrity. Hey, if you would, tell me, Beth, what station plays Kansas City's best country variety?
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10: 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Still see some problems out here. KCK, an accident eastbound I-70 just before the 670 exit. The two left lanes are blocked there, and traffic really jammed trying to get around that. So, again, move to the right to help you get through there quicker. Southbound 635 ramp to eastbound I-70. Boy, somebody had a wild ride here. Came off that ramp and rolled their car over. So still working that, but you were able to get by at last check. And then also slow going with a stalled car eastbound 435 just before the triangle. That's backed up past Holmes. Life is a lot right now. 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

America home. 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

0: 94.1 KFKF, Jim Daniels here. If you're a fan of the Cody Johnson song Horseback, you're not the only one. Cody is too.
1: It's fun. 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
2: He's a ranch hand in a pinch, man. 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Cause she's a gold digger with a quick trigger.
0: 94.1 KFKF, Jim Daniels here. If you're a fan of the Cody Johnson song Horseback, you're not the only one. 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
1: It's fun. 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

94.1 KFKF and the 5 o'clock whistle. Willie Nelson says, if you got the money, I've got the time. Well, that reminds me of a Miller High Life commercial when they used to say, if you got the time, we got the beer. All righty then. Riley Green, Think As You Drunk on KFKF.

0: at CDB, a 94.1 KFKF with Boogie Woogie Fiddle Country Blues. Well, thank God I'm a country boy in KF Country.
1: Real life on the farm, kind of laid back, ain't much an old country boy like me can't hack. 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Well, a simple kind of life never did me no harm. 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Days are all filled with an easy country charm. 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Thank God I'm a country boy.

0: It's the 5 o'clock whistle, 94.1 KFKF, Kansas City's best country variety. My name is Jim, and that is John Denver with Thank God I'm a Country Boy. And, well, you know, a country boy can survive if he is careful in this weather that we are experiencing right now. Pretty much it's been showers and rain throughout the Kansas City metro and the surrounding area, but looking at the radar, the stronger stuff is just to the west of us and to the south, and will be here sooner than later. So just be aware of that. It's one of the reasons why we are in a flood watch until 1 a.m. Friday morning, so just after midnight tonight. More details about the weather coming up for you in just a moment. But man, looking at weather on a national level, if you followed what's going out on the East Coast, it's just insane. In fact, and this was not fake, it was not AI, a photo of a shark swimming through the flooded streets of New Jersey has gone viral. Now, seeing how it's New Jersey, it was most likely a lone shark. Go ahead, groan. Won't hurt my feelings at all. 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
1: 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Still a lot of slow going out here, but doesn't look like we have any accidents left. Well, still trying to get this overturned car out of here, man. Somebody had a wild ride, came off the ramp from southbound 635 to eastbound I-70, and trying to clear that. Have a stalled car now, but really jamming us up. In fact, a couple of stalled vehicles, one at Metcalf, and then one right at State Line, eastbound on 435. Pretty stacked up there. Eastbound I-70 still heavy out past the sports complex. Life is a lot right now. 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
15: Kansas City weather.
16: For tonight and the overnight, showers and possibly a thunderstorm. That chance continues as we obviously have showers throughout most of the metro, if not all of it right now. Overnight low all the way down to 55. Now tomorrow, it's going to dry out, starting out partly sunny, then gradually becoming sunny with a high of 65. So not very warm tomorrow. And Friday night's low down to 48. So if you're headed out to Morton Amphitheater to go check out these guys, Brooks and Dunn, might want to bring some sleeves with you just to be safe. We got 70 now with That Ain't No Way to Go. 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

Kansas City's best country variety, 94.1 KFKF in the rain, and it's getting dark earlier. 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
17: 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Late accident southbound 635 at Shawnee Drive. Looks like activity on the right shoulder, slowing us down a little bit there. Then a stall on the right shoulder southbound I-35 past Antioch there on the Kansas side. Still pretty slow going eastbound I-70 out past the stadiums. West Shore Home is extending their summer send-off this week only. 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

Getting down on the farm, Tim McGraw on Kansas City's Best Country Variety, 94.1 KFKF. Well, we've got some Chiefs that have been getting down on the field the past few weeks. Like to congratulate Khalil Benson, recognizes the NFL Offensive Rookie of the Year. And Kenneth Walker III, the AFC Offensive of the Month. Actually, I meant that month for Khalil as well. Here's Kenny Chesney and KFKF.

94.1 KFKF, rainy today, tonight, but tomorrow, sunshine returns, sticks around through the weekend. Good time to check out the Renaissance Festival. 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
21: Well, we have a continued chance for showers and thunderstorms this evening into the wee hours of tomorrow morning. Overnight low 55. Tomorrow starting out partly sunny, gradually becoming sunny with a high of 65. Then the Friday night low 48. And the flood watch continues until 1 a.m. this Friday morning, so until just after midnight tonight. Be aware of that. Turn around, don't drown if you encounter any high water across the road. Well, you can't really tell how high it is, right? 67 right now with Nate Smith on KFKF.

94.1 KFKF, Kansas City's best country variety. Jim Daniels with a heads up for you. We've got more chances for you to score Brooks and Dunn tickets tomorrow. First chance, it's going to be shortly after 7 with Dale Carter. There's John Morgan with Kid Myself on KFKF.

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It's Kane Brown with Woman on KFKF. It's a wrap for me, Jim Daniels. A wonderful woman by the name of Erika Jay is up next with more of Kansas City's best country variety. I'm heading out with John Michael Montgomery. Life's a Dance and KFKF.

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It's Erica J. October 1st, a new month. I hope yours is off to a great start, and it's Friday Eve, so we're that close to the weekend now with Tucker Wetmore.